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1: 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Just know that it's not in our jurisdiction, but it is the kids from our high school here. The principal's aware.
0: I'm going to be

0: Archer 52 status.
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0: Car 541.
1: 541.
0: Car 541 at the corner of Marquero, 19 Marquero, Q-Play 5 for a traffic accident. RP stated that a drunk driver hit his bridge off of Marquero, Q-Play 5, attempted to leave the scene. It's going to be a silver Toyota Sienna, Adam Victor George, 062. And Marquero, 19 Marquero, Q-Queen Cliff.
1: 541, I'm on that C-10-9. The vehicle left the scene.
0: The vehicle attempted to leave the scene. The RP is now stating that there's going to be Modelo beer open in the vehicle and empty bottles on the floorboard. It's going to be a Hispanic male.
1: I copy. Ready to notify CSP.
0: That's AFIRM. We'll notify him now. Not sure if it happened on private property or not.
1: Yep.
0: 1922.
1: I'm down the road from that traffic accident. I'll go make sure there's no injuries.
0: I copy. The RP did advise no injuries.
1: I copy.
0: 1922.
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0: 247.
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1: Scar 15.
0: Has they given an ETA yet?
1: Scar 15, that's a negative.
0: Night coffee.

0: across the street.
1: 515.
0: Car 15, the trooper's en route from Sterling.
1: I copy. Reach for a 2729 out of Guatemala.
0: Go ahead with 2729.
1: Pretty last of Adam, Nora, David, Robert, Edward, Sam. First of John, Ida, Mary, Edward, Nora, Edward, Sam. Date of birth is 0621 of 87, and he'll be holding 2588 964 3413.

0: 28.
1: Can you ask these beef trooper that's coming in Spanish speaking?
0: Course 28, copy.

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0: Dispatch 513 on 2.
1: Cross 15.
0: My apologies. Last name is going to be a two-part. First part, John, Ida, Mary, Edward, Nora, Edward, Sam. Second part, Mary, Ida, George, Union, Edward, Lincoln. Be a first of Adam, Nora, David, Robert, Edward, Sam.
1: I copy.

0: 228. I'll be out on roadside.
1: Car 28, copy. United 34. Car 15. Car 15, on 2. Do you have a 28 on that vehicle?
0: Looks like the site's going to be Adam, Ocean, Henry, Nora 04 out of Colorado.

0: Car 515, Exxon Road 19, third of 2.5.
1: 515, I'm clear, go ahead.
0: Car 515, the party, Les Jimenez, first, Jimenez Miguel, first address, DOB 0621, 1987. This school's 58160, black or brown, is showing a seizure out of County Sheriff's Office for a failure to appear traffic offense. Bond is 1000, DOW is 0609-2025. Again, this is going to be a seizure set of Moore County Sheriff's Office. The associated license number showing Adam 0, Henry Nora 04 to this Adam. This party does not have an... This party also has a ON out of Colorado. Break for Colorado.
1: He is eastbound on the north side of Target.
2: Plate on the vehicle is going to be Adam Victor George, Union 62.
0: Car 15, that plate Adam Victor George, Union 62, comes out clear, expiration 03-2027 to 2016, Toyota Sienna, registered to a Guadalupe Francisco Tomas at 209 Country, Fort Morgan.
2: 559, copy.
0: 1949.

0: Units, Mark, I repeat, Queen, point 0.5 status.
1: Carter 40, go ahead.
2: Can you run last of Weimer first of Rachel for me? I don't have a DOB, and I'm not contact.
1: Carter 40, I copy. That's 44.
0: Units on market arrow, Q, Queen, point 0.5, status. I copy on 2, 1944.

0: Where are you to?
1: T-40.
0: I found a Rachel Ann Weimer out of Long Lane, DLB 7-0725-1992. Was that going to be your party?
1: I don't believe so. Let me try and look at it.
0: I come in at 4-6.

0: 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That was the correct universe.
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0: I copy.
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0: 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Our procedure is going to be a German Shepherd growling and barking at a pedestrian. There is a caller, possibly belongs to 106 Poplar in a teal house. 102 Poplar Drive.
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0: What's the time of the call?
1: Crash 28, time of the call will be 1919.
0: I copy 19.
1: Crash 28, 2005.

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1: Is that traffic down too?
2: Correct, Steve.
1: Can you get the address for the original RV?
2: RV stated he was there at the address of the corner, intersection of County Road 19, Carroll Q, Queen Point 5, and give his home address or confirm it.
1: I copy. Can you check CIS for Travis Wolver and give me his address, please?
2: Copy.
1: Warren, all over.
2: Copy, I copy. 2012.

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1: Car 15. 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
1: Alpha 15.
0: Can I get that address from you?
1: Alpha 15, I copy. It's going to be 18668 Ken Road, Q Queen, 0.5. Again, 18668 Ken Road, Q Queen, 0.5.
0: I copy.
1: Car 15, 2015.

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0: at 6 Trailside Drive. Current disturbance, RP and husband are arguing. Husband feels like he's going to hurt her. Correction, feels like the husband's going to hurt her. Brush up against her and push her away. The husband can be a Toby Einsack. Again, 6 Trailside Drive. They are to be separated. No physical contact, just verbal.
1: Copy.
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0: tell you it's around 26 Charles Sally Drive for disturbance. RP is reporting that there are firearms and locked up in the garage as well as in a safe in the office where the Toby parties currently. RP is denying EMS, no drugs, alcohol. 2037.
1: 541, copy.
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0: 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Positive Edward Hyde, Sam Edward Nora, Adam Charles Henry, first of Janet, with one Nora. 611 is 61, break for second.
1: Go for second.
0: Same last, first of Toby, Tom Ocean Boy Young, 25 of 63.
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0: It's going to be a dog, large dog, been out for more than once, is known to chase people. It's going to be possibly a King Corso at 17505 Highway 34, the new concept in.
1: I copy.
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1: Cracker 4, I copy. Your case number is clear to be 732.
0: Right on, thank you.
1: 2113.

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1: Roger 28.
0: Let's code that. Traffic exiting. Have a code pair.
1: Car 228, just confirming you said code Mary.
0: April.
1: I copy, break. Car 550.
0: 515.
1: How would you like to code out that traffic accident?
0: Code 1.
1: I copy 2116.

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1: Can I get those numerics again, please?
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1: That's a good copy. Thank you.
0: Hi, copy. Final 24. Final
2: 25,
0: go ahead.
2: 191. Would you show me on a traffic stop? 400 block. We're rolling. 300 block hospital. And by, we're still rolling.
0: Back on the side by.
2: 191. Would you show me Edmondson Hospital, Edward Queen Union, William 99? It's going to be on a silver Toyota sedan.
0: Car 191, I copy. Edmondson Hospital. Car 124.

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Are you printing? 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
1: Okay.
0: Mega B 2131. Car 515, disposition, priority 3, deer versus vehicle for the East District.
1: 515, go ahead.
0: Mile marker 101, crossroad, deer's crossroad, to be marked, road, SF, Frank, Frank, preview deer versus vehicle. Structure doesn't be in the roadway, CSP's been notified. I'll know where the deer went.
1: I copy. We'll be in route if requested.
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0: 541.
1: I'll be clear, 550. Be in Cove, Mary, whenever 543 is clear.
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I'll get you plate in a second.

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1: 543.
0: Highway 71 and Highway 34. Going to be a dark gray 4Runner blocked out on the side of the road with someone next to it.
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0: 7. 543B South Dakota, 52 Adam William, 39.
1: I copy, 0327.

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0: Right on,
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0: He's approached a wildlife area off of Teton Point 9. It'll be a dark colored SUV, Nissan, Michigan, Edward, Victor Zebra, 5282.
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1: 543, and I'm in the North Rush Wildlife Area. It's approximately the 27,000 lock at T-Tom 25.
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1: Five
0: 24,000 block Highway 34, Colorado David, Frank Frank, King 10. It'll be a white Hyundai SUV.
1: Sedan, copy,
0: shooting
1: for you.
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0: 1100 block, East Row Road with Colorado, Edward Adam Charles, Victor 78, a black Audi, stand.
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1: Graphic 41, that plane, Charles X-ray, Robert Lincoln 44, comes back clear, expiration 07-2026 to Green, 1993, EMC Sierra, registered to Bristol Croft, at 12206 County Road, King, out of Fort Morgan.
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0: in the Brush area at 4413 Marquette, 3648, 89-year-old male, unknown, conscious and breathing. Father called and stated he needs an ambulance. CRP does live in Nebraska. In 4413 Marquette, 3604.
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units en route to the Minicola 4413 Marquette 36. 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
0: I-76 eastbound at the 8-9. Off-ramp, Colorado Charles David John, Victor 36. It'll be a dark color Chevy Cobalt.
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0: 286
1: 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He said that they're barking and chasing some kids. I don't know if they're vicious in the area of Beaver and Lincoln.
0: I copy.
1: 386, 013.

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1: 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Police say live at 531 East Weaver.
0: 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We'll go pay him a visit.
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1: Hercules 6, RP is Reed 214-546-9013. Again, Reed 214-546-9013.
0: I copy, thank you so much.
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0: In 14,000 block of County Road Q, clean with a white Chevy Impala, no plate.
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0: Can we last Sam, Tom, Robert, Adam, Union, Charles, Henry, first Patrick, common spelling, date of birth 3/22/2004, holding 06223 0585.
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0: 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Can you show us out on Main Street, community policing?
1: I copy. Can you just confirm where out on me?
0: 300 block.
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1: Heard you 86, I copied clear. Code 6, what was the last part?
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0: 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Perfect, 26,
1: 761. Victor, Lincoln Tom.
0: I copy, just confirming 761 Victor, Lincoln Tom.
1: Adrian.
0: I copy. Your play 761 Victor Lincoln Tom comes back clear. Expiration 626 on a silver 2004 Ford Taurus sedan to a Melissa Strouch 309 Southwest in Fort Morgan.
1: Thank you.
0: I copy. 335. Or 286, I copy. Do you have vehicle description?
1: The gray Jeep.
0: Or 286, I copy. 0925.
1: Head of Finn to that Impala, please.
0: Perfect, 26, I copy. That plate came back to a silver 2004 Ford Taurus sedan, not a Chevy Impala.
1: My apologies. I have a VIN for the plate. Sorry, for the vehicle with no plate. Hope you can edit it.
0: I copy. Go ahead with it.
1: 2 George 1, William Frank 5, Edward 3 4, David 1 2. 09-348.
0: I copy 0926. Or 258.
2: Good.
0: Or 258, district guard.
2: Copy.
0: Stand to a Damien Delon and Lucia Valdez out of Federal, Colorado.
1: Yeah, thank you.
0: I got a signature zone. Car 539 at Sunny Days Grooming Salon for trespassing. I report a female party that was inside the shop refusing to leave. She's going to be a white female, about 30s to 40s, brown hair, white shirt, dark green sweats, carrying a blue Walmart bag and a bowling bag. She's currently headed south from the property towards the highway. Unknown drugs, alcohol, or weapons. They'd like her trespassed from 20279 Highway 34.
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1: 3286, 0928. 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
1: 539, I copy, and I've stacked a call to you when you're clear.
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0: I called a female last of Boy, Edward Robert, George Lincoln, Union Nora David, First of Angela Common, 1231 of 85.
1: I got these in everywhere.

0: 526.
1: 4526.
0: What was my call pending?
1: You can disregard. I reassigned it to 539 for West District. Correction, East District.
0: Copy, thank you.
1: 4526, I copy. And are you able to cover 539 out with a limited?
0: That's it, purple and route.
1: 4526, I copy 0938.
2: This is showing 59160 Brown over Brown, holding a limited out of Boulder Police Department on failure to appear on trespassing. Bond of 50, 899 is 127.25. Again, only limited out of Boulder.
3: Thank you.
2: Car 539, copy. She's also protected, restrained times one, otherwise denied counsel default.
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0: 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If you have an RN, you can use a female party's information. 552.
1: Star 526, I got it. It's all been said.
2: Okay, thank you.
1: Star 526, you're next to me.

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0: Alright. 536 case will be 733.
1: 733, I copy, thank you.
0: Alright, 536.

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1: Cherokee
0: for a white pit bull with black spots that got out from the neighbors. He's on Colfax from Cherokee, at the third house from Cherokee on the northwest side. Our visit is not vicious now, but has chased people before. Day 29 Cherokee.
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1126, question 1156 North Colorado Ave for a fraud that just occurred. Abby said that she has a male party that tried to pay with a counterfeit $100 bill. She asked if he could leave, and he was told no. However, when he found out he'd be in trouble, he did leave southbound on Colorado. Described as a white male, light blue jeans, light blue shirt, ball cap. Currently walking towards the McDonald's. RP said he's possibly under the influence of something. 1156 North Colorado. I call you now. Current 28, I copy 1134.

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0: Kurt 244, it's going to be a vandalism. RP found a broken window on the church on the northeast side.
1: I copy. You can attach me to that, and I'll get back on that fifth here in a minute.
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0: 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Can I get a case number?
1: Just confirming on the Middleton.
0: I'm sorry, can you deny?
1: Just confirming case for the vandalism.
0: Hey, firm.
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0: Fort Morgan units at Central Motel, room number 2, for a disturbance in progress. We've got a party that stated that they were on the phone with their mother who was being assaulted by their boyfriend. It was physical at the time. RP is not on scene, unknown drugs, alcohol, or weapons. 201 West Platte, number 2. Participate.
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0: 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Last of Brown versus Evan comes back. 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

0: 336, sir.
1: 336.
0: I'm doing, do I have anything to do? 336, I copy. I've got a dog at large pending for 258. Digital tonight.
1: Can you go ahead and just reassign it to me and go with the information?
0: Kurt 26, I copy. It's in the area of West 7th and Dual Street. It was going westbound on 7th. It was a light brown, possibly German Shepherd. Unknown caller was running at West 7th and Dual. This was about 30 ago.
1: I copy. I'm en route to the area.
0: Kurt 286, I copy 1316.

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1: Put a code 3 on the dog call and can I get the information on the vent inspection?
0: I copy 410 East Railroad Avenue, the VIN inspection on a Brown 2016 Freightliner with an Idaho title, 410 East Railroad.
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0: units, 319 Carson, unit number 3 for an assault that just occurred. Still arguing in the background, RPC male party is a neighbor. Name of Derek assaulted somebody by punching them in the back. 319 Carson, unit number 3. Come on to me.
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0: Car 515, I copy, 1333. 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
1: One, Frank, Union, John, George, Lincoln, David, Robert. Nine, George, Lincoln, George, Victor, 8088.
0: I copy. Just confirming, is that Colorado?
1: Out of Idaho.
0: I copy 1334.

0: I'll be there 10:34. Car 367 out of Idaho comes back clear. It's not showing a registered or correction associated plate. It's showing on a tan 2016 Freightliner Cascadia to an Aladdin Capital Inc. out of Sugar City, Idaho, and it's showing issued in 2025. I'm not seeing the expiration.
1: I copy. Thank you.
0: Car 36, 1325. Car 128, 1335. Car 128, did you have traffic?
2: Just locked himself in his apartment.
0: Car 128, 10-9.
2: No parties locked in his apartment now.
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0: 539.
1: What apartment is it?
0: RP gave apartment 3. Star 128, can you confirm?
2: He's in apartment 2. Inside of the building.
0: Star 539, did you copy direct?
1: I copy. What?
0: Star 539, 1330, anything?

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1: Kerr 515, I copy 1344. All units. Law 1 is back open to normal traffic. Again, resume normal traffic on Law 1, 1344.

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0: Perfect, 15, I copy 1346.

0: Oscar 286, did you have traffic?
1: Copy. Can you go ahead with the RP information on that parking complaint?
0: Oscar 286, I copy. RP is first name is spelled Sam Henry Union King Robert Ida Shakiri at 720-400-4736. Again, Shakiri 720-400-4736.
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0: 4386.
1: Smoke with the RP, the vehicle left, so go ahead and just put a code 6 on it.
0: 4386, copy, 1351. Car 334.
2: 334.
0: Car 334, RP Colfax, says her husband was found.
2: I copy. What's his location?
0: She hung up on me before I could ask.
2: I copy.
0: Car 334, 1351.

0: turn 515.
1: 515.
0: Turn 515, we had a call pending for an information. Oh, we're getting information on other calls. The RP callbacks, and we could disregard. It was 709 East Riverview. However, they were trying to find an address in the county.
1: I copy. Can you reassign it to 526, please?
0: Car 515, I copy 1353.
2: 526, 1353.
0: Car 526, 1353.

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1: Route,
0: I copy. Can you just confirm which unit?
1: Seven hundred.
0: Route. Medical center to copy 1358.

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0: All the same.
1: Thanks, Roger. 14-10.

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0: Forest units in the area of 121 Spruce Street for shots fired. RP said that they can hear either fireworks or gunshots. They're not sure. Said that they could hear one at a time. They're about 10 to 15 minutes apart. Last one heard was about 5 ago. And it was closer to the RP's house. RP could not see anyone in the area. 121 Spruce Street. Approach me.
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0: 539.
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0: 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Hello, Chief.
1: Bridge of Bottle Rocket. I'll be 10-8. Code 6. And show me a route back to your requested address.
0: Carwin 28, I copy. And also be advised, the RP did want a phone call or spoken to make sure everything was okay.
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0: And just be advised, the RP did want contact, whether in phone, correction, in person or by phone, to make sure everything was okay.
1: I did.
0: Carwin 28, copy. 14th Street.

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Clear 184, 1508.

0: Fort Morgan units, 121 Main Street, for a hit and run that just occurred. Are you saying that a brown or gray older sedan hit her vehicle while it was parked at that location? Vehicle took off southbound on Main Street and turned at Midwest. So they took a right. Unknown further at this time, 121 Main Street.
1: Kurt, 258. Dispatch, T-29 is on duty. Please send him to the accident.
2: Hi.
0: Kurt, 212, I copy. Break, 229.
2: I got you. You show me there.
0: Kurt, 229, 1512.

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Good. Car 128, 1412 Eaton for a suspicious party. Harvey said that Gene Miller is walking back and forth in front of their house yelling curse words. Described as white male, dark shorts and hair, black sweats, white slip-on shoes, and a blue shirt. He's walked by about 5 times in the span of 5 minutes, currently eastbound on Eaton. Unknown about weapons, possibly under the influence on an unknown substance. RP's concerns since they're outside playing with children at 1412 Eaton. Car 128, 1547.

0: Yeah, it's in the brush area, 17746, Kenner 29.6. It's going to be a blue trailer on the east side for an 80-year-old male. He is conscious and breathing. Just very confused, agitated, and unable to stand. Does have dementia. It's 17746, Kenner 29.6, 1548.
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Car 128, reference the pending 911 welfare check, 907 Edison. RP called back, stated that the real party that was in the backyard earlier is now attempting to try and get in the house. RP does have himself locked in the basement. This party does not seem to be violent, but is still trying to get into the house at 907 Edison. I copy. Car 128, 1600.

0: I'm going to break from here with 502 Morgan Echo to B Edison Alpha. Could you give me the numbers again?
1: Professor 3, I copy. It's going to be 907 Edison.
0: I copy. Do we have a closing description?
1: Professor 3, RP advised blue coveralls.
0: Okay.
1: And Professor 3, just confirm you stated 503 and 502.
0: That's affirmative.
1: I copy 1603.
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0: 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We disconnected. 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
1: 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I don't know what call you have me on, but I was at Trinity Policing at the field house. You can clear for 6.
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2: 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I'm clear of Carson, 120 coded out. What else we have pending?
0: Run 01, I copy 1412 Eaton Street. It was a suspicious party. Party was walking back and forth, cussing in front of their property, possibly under the influence of an unknown drug, unknown weapons. 1412 Eaton.
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0: 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Carolyn Zerwin, I copy, and I do have a second call pending. That's priority 3 as well.
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0: Current 221, 613 Cherry for 911 welfare check. 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
1: 515.
0: Car 515, I-76 westbound, mile marker 87 for a traffic hazard. In the number 2 lane, there's tread of a tire in the middle of the roadway. CSP will be notified. I-76 westbound, mile marker 87.
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0: Roger, Freeman. Coach 221, I got a call from the Toronto call center reference to 911 saying that they've gotten in contact with a female party saying her son ran away, and I'm on the phone with her now. Stacy was angry about a custody agreement. Unknown direction of where he's at. She stated her mother is following him, and she's trying to get a hold of them as well.
1: That's a good copy. I should be in the area shortly.
0: Purchase me when I copy 1631. 3212, did you have traffic for Lowen?
1: Negative.
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0: Car 101, I copy Meadow Vista Apartments in the parking lot. I visited that there was a suspicious incident with a male and a female in a black Nissan. Gave license plate Edward George Young, 885. Say they believe they were doing drugs in the parking lot. Vehicle did leave, however, RP stated that they had been going in and out of apartment 328 to Boxer Street.
2: Hi, copy. Missing that lot 2228 on that vehicle, please.
0: 401, I copy 1632.

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1: Clear 202.
2: Hi, I'm up on arm 76. Confirm where that object was supposed to be.
1: Crew 202, I-76 westbound, mile marker 87. We had a report of tire tread in the middle of the road in the number 2 lane.
2: Okay. It appears to have been moved out. I just went through the area. It's sitting off to the side now.
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0: Storm 01. There was one other call pending. County checked into it. Do you want me to kind of close it out on our side?
1: Over.
0: I copy. What would you like the dispo for brush to be?
1: 6 would be good.
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0: 21 status.
1: We're okay. We got the child. I'm going to take him back over to the 600 block for sure.
0: Per 221. All right, copy. And just confirm it's 212 on scene at 613 Cherry or with you. Per 221.
1: Good.
0: Just confirming, is 212 with you or is 613 Cherry?
1: Jesus.
0: I copy 1653.

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1: Kurt 221, 1657.

0: 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Fairfax 26.
1: I'll be at County Road 17.7 and West Platte Avenue with Colorado, David Mary, Young 43. We're still rolling.
0: Fairfax 26, copy. Do you have vehicle information?
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0: Official 626, can you 28 a call?
1: Car 526.
0: David Mary, Young 43.
1: Car 526, I copy you. Plate David Mary, Young 43, comes back clear. Expiration 526, Ani Brown, 2016, Kia Rio sedan to Bobby Strum, 507, South River Drive in Fort Morgan.
0: Okay.
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0: 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Comes back clear, valid. Not really. Usual CEO with corrective lenses.
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1: Code 221 801
0: Southwest Street, unit number 18, for vandalism that just occurred. RP said that her younger sister came up through a cinder block through the window and took off running with a dog. Plus, seen going northbound towards the railroad tracks. Stated she lived at 101 Park. Unknown drugs, alcohol, weapons. Sister was possibly wearing a blue summer shirt and pants. RP's at 801 Southwest, unit number 18.
1: Copy, I'll be in row.
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1: Yes, 41 was.
0: Curve everyone, 1730.

0: determines me. Current 28, 522 Colorado Ave for a welfare check on a male party, approximately 5'3", 30-year-old male wearing a green, black, and white collared golf shirt and shorts. RP said the male party came and sat on the RP's porch, seemed to be confused. RP had given some water, and the male party walked away, is currently in the alley behind the RP's address, doesn't believe he's having a medical emergency, just believes it's possibly mental issues and would like an officer to check on him. 522 Colorado.
1: I copy.
0: Crow 1783.

0: Turn 28. Harvey did state that the correction on the shirt is going to be an orange and brown with white striped shirt, and say that this party did walk back onto Everett and is now back in the alley. I copy. Run 28-1734.
1: 515.

0: Car 543.
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0: Car 543, I got 1733.

0: 221 status. Kirk 221, just confirming 10-4. Kirk 221, you cut yourself off. Just confirming your 10-4. Kurt 251.
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0: Kurt 251, I copy 1738. 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
1: Yes.
0: Kirk 251 at Safeway for an animal welfare check. It's going to be towards the drive and go area. RP says there is a dog inside of a white Audi Z3 with temp tag 8325402 that expired May of 2019. RP said all the windows are up and the vehicle is not running. At 620 West Platte.
1: There you go. Responding from 200.
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1: Thanks.
0: 1351, RPC, the owners did come out of the store, said that they did speak to the RP. They are claiming to only have been in the store about 5 minutes. There's two females, one male. I believe they're leaving at this time.
1: I copy.
0: 1351, I copy. They're still currently in the parking lot. Have not turned on the flat at this time. 1745.
1: Copy.
0: 1351, 1745.
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0: Crew 251. Crew 251, RP advised this vehicle did leave from the gas station sign, headed westbound on Platt from Safeway.
1: I guess. We need to get a license plate card.
0: That's affirmative. Plate given was 8325402 on a temp tag that expired May of 2019.
1: I got it.
0: Crew 251, 1747.

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0: 1332. Can you show me out in the Lakeside campground with Edward Adam Ocean, Adam 16 on a gray Toyota RAV4?
1: Hi, Kathy, 1737.

0: 129 is going to be party 3, traffic accident, the alley of 319 Carson 6. Somebody hit their vehicle. It's going to be a white 98 Dodge van, and the other vehicle is a blue 14 Chevy Malibu. No injuries, no airbags, and no fluids. Again, in the alley of 319 Carson.
1: Car 129, copy, you show me around.
0: Car 129, copy, you condition.